Happy Friday. We have made it. The weekend is here. I'm Paula. Thanks for listening on The Sound of Home. That was the Gaither Vocal Band with Oh What a Time. I hope you have a boat or a canoe or something, one of those amphibious vehicles where you can do water or land, because we've gotten a lot of it. Be careful out there. Here's Greater Vision, If These Walls Could Talk.

expected hazards include 60 miles per hour wind gusts. This is a radar-indicated threat. The following impacts are expected. Expect damage to roofs, siding, and trees. Locations impacted include Drury and Vonsant. Remain alert for a possible tornado. Tornadoes can develop quickly from severe thunderstorms. If you spot a tornado, go at once into the basement or small central room in a sturdy structure. For your protection, move to an interior room on the lowest floor of a building. Repeating, a severe thunderstorm warning has been issued until 8 p.m. Central Daylight Time for the following county: Douglas, Missouri,

That's the Neelands on The Sound of Home with There's a Hole in the Heart of Heaven. We have a verse today. I love it. Isaiah 61:10. For he has clothed me with garments of salvation and arrayed me in a robe of righteousness. So we can't be made right without him. Only he can do that for us. We can't have salvation without him. Only he can do that for us. God, tonight I'm so thankful for your salvation and that you array me in a robe of righteousness. I'm thankful for your son, Jesus Christ, that he died on the cross to make all of this happen. You are so good and loving and kind. Lord, tonight I just pray for friends that are struggling with something. There's so much out there going on, social media and the news. It just wrecks me when I get into all that, and help us to find the good, to glorify you with what we put out there, what we shine. Let's shine your light tonight. We love you, Jesus. It's in your name we pray. Amen.

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I'm Paula. Thanks for joining me this evening on The Sound of Home. In 2 weeks, 2 weeks from tonight, we will be experiencing one of those live concert moments. Jeff and Sherry Easter, the Mid-South Boys, right here in Springfield, Missouri. 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Again, it's 2 weeks from tonight, Springfield, Missouri, First Baptist Church. 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

You guys have made my day so much fun. I asked for you to play along, and you did, and it was, I'm walking down memory lane. I'm having so much fun. I asked you last night, if you had to be trapped in a TV show, which show would you choose? And I said, you know what? Take a walk down memory lane or find something current. And when you tell me this, it tells me so much about your personality. I had to think about it because there's shows I love, but they're stressful and I don't want to be stressed. I want it to be easy. And some of the shows you guys are talking about, I had forgotten. I forgot about Gilmore Girls. I would love to be trapped in Stars Hollow for a month, eating breakfast at Luke's Diner and the town meetings. Wouldn't that be fun? Our friend Lenny told us Family Affair, and that's a fun one too. Mouseketeers, I forgot about. I didn't even think about cartoons or the Mickey Mouse Club shows. That would be fun. And my friend Sarah, of course, she said Survivor because she's got that competitive nature and she's just weird like that. You can find this post on my Facebook, Paula Turley. It's real easy. Just come and join me. Leave your comments still. Thanks for playing. This has been fun.

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We can thank him for those miracles even before they happen, because we know that he is still in the miracle business. He's still in the healing business. God is alive and well and working for our good, for his glory. Thank you, Jesus, for that tonight. We teach our kids a couple of phrases when they're learning to talk, and we're teaching them manners. We teach them to say, I'm sorry. And we teach them to say, thank you. And sometimes they're not always said as we get older and we use them more often. It's not always very sincere. Sometimes it's very surface and a little fake. Well, tonight I want to say thank you in the most sincerest of ways. We have a list of beautiful people that support this ministry with their financial giving. People just like you and me. And we're so thankful for you. We are listener supported. It takes all of us to keep going around here. And thank you. Thank you for your gift. And I am sorry if you have not had a chance to make your gift yet. If you would like to do that, you can do it right now. Doesn't have to be during business hours. Right now, you can go online to the website and give your best gift. That's at kwfc.org. Thank you.

to be a praying man tonight. That is Brian Free and Assurance. I just want to be someone that when things get tough, instead of trying to figure it out, I stop and go to God. That's my prayer for you tonight and for me, because we all need that reminder. That's Brian Free and Assurance. We've got lots going on this hour. I cannot wait to hear from you if you have listened to the first episode of Guzzlers. We're going to talk about that and more, but now Lauren Talley with Walls.

That is one place we do not want the fireworks this year is in your hands. I'm Paula. Thanks for listening on The Sound of Home tonight. It is fireworks season, and there is some amazing stuff going on all over. Well, I hope, because, you know, the rain plays a huge factor in those fireworks shows. So be watching if you're planning to go see some fireworks this weekend, tonight or tomorrow. Make sure the show is still going off, and I'm sure they will have a rain date if they don't get to go off tonight, because they paid a lot of money for those. They've got to go up in the sky. KY3 has a beautiful list. You might find some on our family calendar as well. Be safe out there as we celebrate 250 years of the United States of America.

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The very first episode of our very own and very first radio drama. 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Our producer of this show, Bethany, lots of blood, sweat, and tears. And if I know her at all, lots of laughter. So much fun. I cannot wait for you to hear it. I'm hitting the road tomorrow to go to Arkansas. So that's what I'm going to do while I'm driving, is be listening to this first episode of Gezlers. If you've already listened, let me know what you think. You can email me, kwfc.org. 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

Just in case you missed it, that is the Mid-South Boys, and they are going to be live in concert with us, with Jeff and Sherry Easter, 2 weeks from tonight. If you haven't got your tickets, you need to get on that. I have been in the book of Daniel, and I am loving it. I'm pulling out so many, this devotional is helping me pull out so many little nuggets of truth that I might have missed had I not slowed down and taken the time. At Daniel chapter 2, Daniel chapter 2 is where the king has had his dream and wanting Daniel to interpret it. And he says here, no wise man, Daniel, this is Daniel telling the king, no wise man, enchanter, magician, or diviner can explain to the king the mystery he has asked about, but there is a God in heaven who reveals mysteries. But God, I love that. And you see it all over the Bible. One of my favorite combination of words in all of Scripture. Matthew tells us with man, this is impossible, but with God, all things are possible. Acts tells us because the patriarchs were jealous of Joseph, they sold him as a slave to Egypt, but God was with him. Look throughout the Bible for those but God moments. Most importantly, look throughout your life for those but God moments. I have them over and over and over. I'll be very honest with you. There was a time my husband and I were really struggling in our marriage, but God stepped in literally in so many ways during that season. I could write a book entitled But God in my marriage. I wouldn't have a marriage, but God, he is so, so big. Tonight, just take a minute and sit and look at where he's shown up. Maybe you didn't realize it at the time, but look back. Would that have happened without God there in the middle of it? And then let's think about where do we need him to show up tonight? Put him there. Pray. Search the scriptures for where he has shown up and how he could possibly show up in this situation. But God, he's there for you.

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Today was a big day for KWFC. Dave and Rebecca had Jeff Easter join them this morning on their Friday Live. Russ and Nancy just had the Mid-South Boys in the house with them this afternoon. 2 weeks from tonight is our summer celebration. You will get to see these friends live. It is a worship experience you're going to want to be a part of. Just trust me. 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

That's Lord's Song with Shout to the Lord. You know, I remember singing that in church and just thinking, why don't we? Why are we sometimes so reverent? It's okay to shout and to cry out. However you need to do that tonight. Here's the Wiznits, It's Only by the Blood.

If you haven't had a chance to listen to it, Cooper Roy's story is on our podcast, This Story Matters. What an amazing young man. And I don't know, to be able to go through what he went through, a near head-on, well, pretty much a head-on collision. They both tried to correct at the end when they saw the crash happening, and to not be bitter, to have such joy in his heart and such passion for the Lord and for young people that are struggling with all the issues that are in the world today. Cooper has a huge heart and wants to share that with people. He has an amazing ministry, and that's what he's doing now, is sharing what God has done in his life and is continuing to do. 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It's our podcast, This Story Matters. 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

We've all done it. We've all had to buy fuel for our vehicle lately. And if you're like me, you look around for who has the best price, right? I kind of watch some, you know, parts of Springfield, it costs more than others. And I don't know why that is. I honestly have no idea. But there, California has got a problem with their fuel. Now, they are known out on the West Coast to have some of the highest fuel prices, but there has been a class action lawsuit filed in California which accuses 1,700 gas stations of using AI-enabled software to inflate fuel prices. I've been talking a lot lately about how we don't trust AI, and I don't know how to stop using it because we all use AI in certain areas of our life, and we don't even realize it. But these gas stations were allegedly employing a company called Calibrate Fuel Systems. It's a software that supposedly raises prices by using competitor data. It's all AI driven, and it continues to raise the prices. This software led to a price increase of approximately 30 cents per gallon beyond the competitive market rate. Yeah. It's described as an algorithmic price-fixing scheme, which, by the way, is not legal. That's not legal. So 1,700 gas stations in California, part of this class action lawsuit. Maybe we better find out, you know, ask your gas station, how do you determine your gas prices? I don't know. Crazy stuff going on out there.

Denny's Boys Preach Jesus. How's your summer going so far? I mean, is your life a little chaotic? The kids are home. The schedules are just weird. My schedule is weird this summer. Of course, I started doing nights again with you in the summer, which made everything odd. But you feel like you're getting a routine down, then it's vacation time. Or you're getting your routine in place and it's a VBS and the kids won't sleep. There's so many different reasons. Maybe you're an empty nester and you've got the grandkids and you're trying to have your quiet time, but there's grandkids there. Maybe someone in your house just retired. Whatever, summer can come with unique spiritual challenges as well. While we're trying to establish, maybe during the winter you have your routine for your quiet time, but it's summer and you can't be alone for more than 17 seconds. You open your Bible and then something has happened. The dog's gotten out. The kids have gone crazy. The Amazon package arrived. And just when you whisper, "Lord, speak to me," someone starts yelling your name with the urgency of a 5-alarm fire. I don't know. But maybe that's the point. Maybe following Jesus was never supposed to happen, only in the peaceful times. You know, with your coffee, your worship music, and your journal. Maybe holiness looks a lot like answering the 100th question with patience. Choosing joy when the vacation doesn't go as planned. Laughing when the sprinkler soaks your clean laundry. And remembering that your kids are learning more from your reactions than your devotions. God has always done some of his best work in ordinary, messy places. Will you let him do his best work in you today?

The pantry slowly emptied until there was almost nothing left for the kids. After her husband was injured at work, this was the reality for one mother and her family, until hope arrived in the form of a grocery delivery from Convoy of Hope's summer feeding program. That's what Convoy of Hope does, not just showing up after disasters, but helping families through everyday storms too. And that's why they're a trusted partner. 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

Allison Spear with the Light of That City. I'm Paula. You're listening to The Sound of Home. Top of this 10 o'clock hour. Is it really already 10? Oh my goodness. We're here. It's almost, the weekend is almost here. We're just a couple of hours away. Here's Derek Loudermilk Band, God of the Breakthrough.

That is The Sound with Jeans and Jesus. I have gotten pulled into the World Cup, and I have enjoyed watching. I like watching the crowd. I like watching the fans and hearing their stories of their first visit to America. Japan has been fascinating how they're bringing their culture here. It's been neat to watch them. USA did not pull out a win yesterday. They lost to Turkey 3-2. That was a sad day. The game in Kansas City, Tunisia and the Netherlands. The Netherlands won 3-1. Japan and Sweden ended up in a draw yesterday. Ecuador beat Germany. It looks like Mexico is like the points leader. I'm not sure how that works, but it just says Mexico 9, and no one is as high as they are. Mexico 9, South Africa has 4, Korea has 3, and Czechia has 1. I guess there's more. That's on Group A. Group B, Switzerland. Group C, Brazil. Group D, USA has 6 points. So does that mean we're not out yet? I mean, we lost. I don't know what that means, because I don't know anything about it, but I'm having fun. Are you having fun? It was fun to see these games going on in Kansas City. I have friends that were there, and I loved watching the games in Dallas because I've been in that stadium. It's just really cool to see all these countries right here in the United States of America.

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many of us really, really know what a pastor does? I think unless you are one or are married to one, you have no idea. I have a good friend who, her father was a pastor, and she said, you know, it wasn't always the best life because they'd have plans or they'd be in the car going somewhere and dad would say, oh, I got to take you guys home. So-and-so, this happened, and the night was over. And it just, it was hard growing up. They give up so much of their time for their congregation, for their people. And we want to acknowledge our pastors. We want to give them a day of some friendly competition, just an encouragement, maybe some good food, and just a few hours to be reminded that, hey, we see you. We see what you're doing. Associated Theatrical Contractors is joining us in saying thank you. It's our pastor's masters. It's time to sign up. It's July 20th at Millwood Golf Club. Pastors, if you're interested, go to the website, kwfc.org, and get registered tonight. Great.

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remember the coupon craze? Yeah, when these people were buying tons and tons of stuff with all these coupons. It was in 1981, which to me isn't that long ago, but I guess it's 45 years ago. Virginia Campbell of Mountain Home, Idaho, took her coupons and rebates. She bought $26,460 worth of groceries. How much do you think she paid? 67 cents. She would have received a refund of $12.97, but she decided to get film and flash bulbs after the bill was totaled. Can you imagine? I watched these people do this when it was a big deal, and I would think, first of all, where are you going to put all that stuff? They would have garages lined with detergent and all the things. I don't want that storeroom of stuff. Wow. I'm glad that that's over. They kind of tempered that and made it where people can't run the system like they used to. You can still get some good bargains. Are you still clipping coupons? I'm curious. Does anybody do that anymore? I watch for, you know, the in-store specials and rebates. Do they even have coupons anymore? I'm going to have to pick up a Sunday paper and see.

That is the Crab Family with the Cross. I'm Paula. You're listening to The Sound of Home. I want to know where you're listening from. Would you text that to our studio line, 800-658-0353? Where are you tonight? Top of our last hour together. Up now, Tribute Quartet, and then...

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If you missed Friday Live this morning with Dave and Rebecca, you're going to want to go back and find it and watch it. 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It's all about summer celebration 2 weeks from tonight. Well, 2 weeks from right now, it'll be over. We'll be done. We'll be packed up and hopefully home. Probably not, because I know how slow we get things done. 2 weeks from tonight, Summer Celebration, Springfield, Missouri, First Baptist Church, Jeff and Sherry Easter, and the Mid-South Boys. 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

heard the church bells chime. It was meeting time on a Sunday morning in spring. I took my place on the pew. We all sat.

greater vision, if these walls could talk, what would they say about you? God, I thank you for your mercies that they're new every day. I thank you for your grace. I thank you for your forgiveness. Lord, forgive me because I know that I have failed you. We love you and help us to live for you, to glorify you. Help us in the lonely times to cry out to you, to shout to you for your comfort and your patience. We know you're there. You're the healer. You're the comforter. You are so, so good, and we love you. Jesus, help us as we head into the weekend to focus on you, to shine your light and to shine it bright. In your precious name we pray. Amen.

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0: How do you do? Mind coming with us? Destination Victory. We'll follow a man who came face to face with death. Still, he avoided the sure way of life until, at last, his heart and mind and life were unshackled. From Chicago, Crossroads of America, the Pacific Garden Mission presents Unshackled, the unique dramatic series telling the true life stories of real people. For more than 120 years, the old lighthouse has beamed its beacon of truth into a darkened world, guiding thousands of men, women, and children to a new way of life, both physically and spiritually. They come to receive clothing, housing, medical, and dental care, and all without charge. But they also are offered something much more important and lasting, an introduction to the only one who will give them peace and joy. Now through Unshackled, it reaches straight to you, right where you are, with the same secret of the same new life. Letters coming to us from almost every corner of the earth make it clear that these true stories speak to the deepest needs of the people of many nations. Regardless of race, gender, or age, the greatest need is freedom from fear and bondage. The need to be unshackled, like the man in our story. This is program number 2490, another classic reenactment from the dramatic series Unshackled, the program that makes you face yourself and think. We tend to close our eyes to the inconsistencies in our own lives and personalities. The same flaws as they appear in the lives of others are far easier to see. If we discover that there is something uncomfortably familiar about the other person's inconsistencies, we may then look within and discover that the same things are present in our own personality and in our own life. And this may happen with you as we bring you the story of a man who came within inches of death time after time and still tried to run his own life his own way. He finally got around to facing himself thoughtfully. And what happened then is what makes this story so well worth the telling, which we originally did in 1967. And because so much has happened in his life since then, it is worth telling again. We think you'll agree as we bring you the true story of Art Arthur right now on Unshackled.
1: I'm Art Arthur, and I did come within inches of death a few times, but I was spared, and I was ungrateful. To go back to the beginning, I should explain that I was reared on a farm in Ohio. My parents were wonderful people, poor but proud. The hours of work on the farm were long, the work was hard, and the rewards were thin. I stuck it out until after graduation from high school, then I left home, thoroughly disgusted with farming as a career, and I found a job in a restaurant in the nearby town of Sydney.
2: For a boy, Art, you make a pretty fair hash slinger. Tired now that the dinner time rush is over?
1: No, Mr. Andrews, I'm a farm boy, remember? I know what real work is. You know, if what we just did is all there is to it, I'll never get tired around here.
2: Well, maybe there's a little more to it than you think. For instance, right now, it's time to get busy on the side work.
1: What's that?
2: Well, you clean up the place, fill the sugar holders, mop the floor, polish the metalwork, shine the glasses. Oh, and maybe help wash pots out there in the kitchen, too.
1: Well, it may take a while at that.
2: It'll take right up until the rush starts again. That I'll guarantee you.
1: It's all right with me. I still say it's easier than putting up hay. It was a lot easier than putting up hay. The hours were shorter than the ones I'd worked on the farm, too. For the first time, I found myself with leisure time on my hands, and this gave me a chance to try to learn new things and develop new skills. For one thing, I had an idea it might be pleasant to learn to play a musical instrument, and when I saw lessons advertised, I decided to investigate.
3: Yes, what can I do for you?
1: I saw the ad about the music lessons.
3: Do you want to study the Hawaiian guitar?
1: Yeah, sure do. Are you the lady or the girl who gives the lessons?
3: I am, and I hope I'm a lady, even if I am a girl.
1: Oh, well, I didn't mean anything by that remark, ma'am.
3: Oh, I'm sure you didn't. When would you like to start?
1: Anytime you say. Of course, I don't own a guitar yet.
3: Oh, I didn't expect you to. You can use mine at first, and then if you decide you want to have one of your own, I'll show you how you can buy one.
1: Well, that's nice of you, miss.
3: You live here in town?
1: Yep. Work down at the restaurant.
3: Oh, well, you tell me what your working schedule is down there, and we'll try to schedule your lessons so they won't interfere with your job. Oh, come on in. I'll have to look in my lesson schedule to see what time's open.
1: I had begun hanging around with a group of guys whose social lives seemed to revolve around drinking. Fresh from the farm and wanting to fit in, I had no problem going along with the group. And before long, drinking became my most important pastime, and it almost put an end to my life. That happened when I staggered back to the restaurant after several hours in the saloon. The restaurant was closed for the night, but they were having a big cleanup. The boss and some of the help had stayed overtime to do the work, but when I got there, I was in no shape to help.
2: Art, you were too drunk to even swing a mop.
1: Well, who says so? You want to see my driver's license?
2: Oh, never mind that. Go on over and sit down in one of the booths. Put your head down on the table and get some sleep. I'll wake you up when we get ready to lock up and go home.
1: All right. But you're losing a good mop, Jackie. Well, I drifted off to a booth and promptly passed out. And while I slept, the boss and the crew gave that place a really thorough cleaning. And what happened next, I never really saw. People had to tell me about it later on, but it was like this. They were using a very flammable fluid to help cut the grease and get the place clean. And it happened that a metal part of a mop was swung against the base of a piece of equipment, also metal, which created a spark. An instant later, the whole place was in flames.
4: Oh, get out!
5: Well, what about Art? He's sleeping in the booth! Get outside! I'm gonna go back in for Art!
6: Thank you, nurse. If he's in much pain when he regains consciousness, start him on this.
3: Yes, doctor.
1: Oh. Hey, who are you?
3: I'm your nurse.
1: Yeah, so I see, but what am I doing in the hospital?
3: You were burned last night in the fire in the restaurant.
1: Fire? What fire?
3: Well, don't you remember?
1: No. Last thing I remember is... Oh, I must have passed out in the booth.
3: Mm-hmm, you did. And you'd still be there, dead, if Mr. Andrews hadn't carried you out.
1: He did? The boss carried me out?
3: He certainly did. And he is much more badly burned than you are.
1: Oh. Where is he now?
3: Just down the hall. You have him to thank for being alive.
1: She told me the flat-out truth. The only reason I was alive was that my boss had remembered me and stayed in that place long enough to pick me up, dead drunk as I was, and carry me outside. He could have gotten outside quickly enough to be almost unmarked. Instead of that, and because of me, he was so badly burned that he remained in the hospital for more than 3 months. Now, you'd think almost anyone would learn a lesson from an experience like that. Not me. As soon as I was released from the hospital, I was back at the same old stand with the same old gang, drinking just as much as before. One good thing did happen, though, right about that time while I was working in the restaurant. Care for a menu, miss?
3: Yes, thank you. Oh, it's you.
1: Yes, miss?
3: You were taking lessons from me at my studio.
1: Well, Miss Cleona, I wasn't sure it was you. I bet you wonder why I dropped my guitar lessons, don't you?
3: Not really. After all, I have heard you play.
1: Oh, that's a fine thing to say to a former student.
3: Well, aren't you ashamed? A dropout from a Hawaiian guitar school?
1: Yeah. You know, I think maybe I made a big mistake.
3: Oh?
1: Yeah. Why don't we go out this evening and talk it over?

0: You know, I've really enjoyed talking with you and getting to know you better. I can't believe you have 5 music studios.
1: Well, I enjoy it, but it's a lot of work. You really didn't recognize me in the restaurant today, did you?
0: No, I sure didn't. Not at first. You looked so,
1: I looked so what?
0: Well, you look so beautiful. I think you're the most beautiful.

We began dating, quickly fell in love, and 3 months later, Cleona and I were married. So there I was with a beautiful and devoted wife. Now you'd think that anybody

0: machine gun. Our outfit saw a lot of action. So much of it that by the time we got ashore on Okinawa, there were only two of us left in the original unit. Replacements kept coming in and getting killed or wounded, but I was still around. And that fact, that I had somehow been spared, penetrated even a head as thick as mine. It was then that I began to think, just a little.
1: How did the events on Okinawa make Art begin to think more seriously? You'll hear in just a minute.
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0: Like I said, there were just two of us left, me and my assistant Gunner, out of all the guys who started out together from the States. You know, sometimes it takes one single incident to give significance to an entire situation. It was that way with me, and the single incident involved a very young Marine who came to us as a replacement. He arrived late in the day, just at evening. He was fresh from the States and had never before been in combat. Hey, what's your name, kid?
3: You couldn't pronounce it even if I told you. My folks came from Poland. Just call me Ski. That's what everyone else does.
0: Okay, Ski, my name is Art. My assistant here is called Heavy.
3: Hey.
0: We've been together a long time.
4: Well, welcome to Okinawa, kid. You're gonna hate it.
3: I guess maybe you're right. Look, this is all new to me. You guys gotta teach me the ropes. What do we do here?
4: Well, mostly we get shot at, and we do all the shooting we can ourselves.
0: Yeah, right now we take it easy. After it gets dark, we'll move up.
3: Up where?
0: You see that little ridge up there?
3: Yeah.
0: That's where. Our guys are on that ridge. They've been taking a pretty good pasting all day. We move up there and take over so they can maybe get a little rest. And when we start, you watch how Heavy and I do it, and you do the same.
3: Okay.
0: We'll take the gun. You carry the ammunition boxes. For now, take it easy. We won't move for maybe half an hour.
3: Okay. Hey, do you ever get any mail here?
0: Yeah, sometimes. Why?
3: Well, my mother, she writes to me pretty near every day. Those letters have been piling up somewhere for the last couple of weeks. See, here's the last one I got from her. Listen to what she says in this one. Dear, I know you are overseas because of the APO number, but I do hope you are not in combat.
4: She can quit hoping, Ski. You're in combat. And the guys on the other side are strictly pros, and they know their business.
0: Yeah, take it easy while you can, kid. Things are liable to get rough before the night's over. It didn't take any fortune teller to predict that things would get rough. But that night, they got even rougher than I expected. We moved up according to schedule, found the front, and dug in. While Heavy and I were setting up, we left Ski and most of the ammo in a foxhole a few yards back.
4: Hey, Arch, it's time we had the rest of the ammo.
0: Yeah. Hey, I'm coming back for the boxes, Ski, so don't take a shot at me.
3: Hey, stay where you are, Hart. I'll bring the boxes up to you.
0: Okay. Hey, but stay down. Take your time and stay down.
3: Gotcha!
0: Ah! Ski!
5: You think they got it?
0: Yeah, sounded like it. I'll go look.
5: Well?
0: Forget it. Here's the ammunition.
5: Wait, is he dead?
0: Yeah, Ski's dead. That burst ripped him right across the middle.
5: Ah, tough. He was a nice kid.
0: Yeah, but he sure didn't last very long. And his mom, she's at home still writing letters. From then on, I was thinking more seriously than I ever had in my life. But our present situation was just as serious as my thoughts. A point which we had won and lost twice previously was now the objective for our third attempt. We made the assault with more than 100 men against the toughest resistance I had ever seen.
4: Man, this is murder!
0: It's worse than that. Hey, Heavy, let's pray. If we get out of here, it'll take someone higher up than we are.
4: Well, it's okay with me, buddy, but I don't even know how to begin to pray.
0: Yeah, I don't either, but I'm sure gonna try. Lord, hey, listen, we're in a really bad spot here.

0: I can't see how we're going to get out. Nobody can get us out but you, I know that. Now, Lord, if we can get out of here alive, I'll go to church every Sunday of my life. That's a promise, Lord. I mean it. Every Sunday.
1: If anybody had asked me at that moment if I was a Christian, I would have said yes. I was so ignorant that I thought salvation was just a matter of going to church. Well, things didn't get any better for a while. The enemy kept pouring it on. Men were being hit all around me. And then we were struck with a real bonsai attack. And bad as things were, it was right in the middle of that attack, while we were fighting it off, that I suddenly felt the absolute assurance that God was going to bring me out alive. Obviously, he did, but he did it in his own way. I was hit in the arm and was flown back to the States for a series of operations to try to repair the damage where a machine gun bullet had severed the ulnar nerve. After I was released from the hospital, I was discharged and returned to civilian life. And one of the first things I did then was to tell my wife about the promise I had made to God in Okinawa.
2: That puts a pretty serious responsibility on you, Art.
1: You mean going to church?
2: You made a promise to God, and you had better keep it.
1: I will. You know I will. Back home in Lima, Ohio, I built a restaurant in partnership with another man and also used the GI Bill to get a pretty good chunk of a college education. After 2.5 years, we dissolved the partnership. I sold out my share to my partner and then went into accounting work. Meanwhile, my old pastime of drinking reclaimed its place in my life. As time passed, I became more and more a slave to the bottle. Saturday nights were long and tough, and Sunday mornings were hard to take. A man with a first-class hangover wants to stay in bed or get a drink. The last thing he wants to do is go to church.
2: Art, I don't care how awful you feel. You made a promise to God, and I think you'd better live up to it.
1: All right, I hear you.
2: Now, there's a pot of hot coffee on the stove. Pour yourself a cup. It may make you feel better.
1: Yeah, sure, okay. Out in the kitchen, I looked at the coffee pot, and then I had a better idea. What I needed was another drink, the hair of the dog that bit me. I had a bottle put away for just such emergencies, and this seemed like a pretty good time to use it.
2: How's the coffee, Art?
1: Oh, the coffee's fine, honey, just fine.
2: Well, drink it and get dressed. We ought to be leaving in a few minutes.
1: Sure, honey, right away. You know, I think I might want another half cup. So it was that with a solid slug of liquor under my belt, I went off to church to make good on my old promise. And, I thought, to worship. But while I sat there, in a light mood that was a combination of hangover and hair of the dog, I really felt conviction from the Lord. It was though he said to me, Art, you have really hit a new low. And after all I've done for you. That thought hurt. As I sat there, I was sincerely and deeply ashamed of myself.
2: You're not very hungry, Art?
1: I don't feel so hot.
2: Not surprised. Out almost all night drinking.
1: I know, but it's more than that, honey. Listen, there's a citywide evangelistic campaign. Maybe we ought to go to one of the meetings.
2: Are you serious?
1: Of course I'm serious. I've never been more serious in my life. At the meeting, I listened carefully to every word the evangelist said and hung on tight. But when he came to his invitation, I had no intention of moving an inch.
3: Now, some people go to church services and even to evangelistic meetings like this one and seem to think that the mere fact of their attendance is enough. But friends, God is not in show business. He's not counting the house, as they say in the theater. God's concern is for the souls of men, not for their bodies filling the pews. It's very possible to be regular in church attendance, to sing as loudly as the next person, and even to give as much as your neighbor, and still be outside of Christ. God's standard of salvation is this, that if thou shalt confess with thy mouth the Lord Jesus, and shall believe in thine heart that God hath raised him from the dead, thou shalt be saved. For with the heart man believeth unto righteousness, and with the mouth confession is made unto salvation. Those powerful words, people, are found in the book of Romans, chapter 10, verses 9 and 10. Now notice, God says, believe in thy heart and then say so. Take a definite step. Take a stand for Christ.
1: Still, I stayed right where I was. Just then, one of the local ministers walked right up to me and spoke.
4: My friend, wouldn't you like to go into the inquiry room right now and receive Christ by faith as your Savior?
1: Well, why now?
4: Well, there may never be another time. No man knows how long his life will last.
1: Yeah, that's true.
4: Well, shall we go?
1: All right, let's go.
4: First of all, Art, are you clear in your own mind that you stand in need of a Savior?
1: Well, I lead a pretty rough life, I guess. Though, of course, I'm in church every Sunday. Well, almost every Sunday.
4: Well, the men who sought to kill Jesus were also regular in worship services. But do you know what he said to them? Here, see for yourself. Here in John chapter 8, verse 44, Jesus says, "Ye are of your father the devil, and the lust of your father ye will do. He was a murderer from the beginning, and abode not in the truth, because there is no truth in him. When he speaketh a lie, he speaketh of his own, for he is a liar, and the father of it." You see, man looks at the outside. He sees the external side of worship. But God looks on the heart and knows whether or not the worship is real.
1: Then I'm afraid I don't look very good to him.
4: Well, do you want to be changed?
1: Yes, sir. Yes, I do.
4: Okay. Then I want you to read this. Here, in 1 John chapter 5, verse 11.
1: And this is the record that God hath given to us eternal life, and this life is in his Son. He that hath the Son hath life, and he that hath not the Son of God hath not life.
4: Now, Art, the question is, do you want the Son of God?
1: Yes, sir. I want Jesus.
4: Then let's tell God about it.
1: God, be merciful to me, a sinner. I've made a terrible mess of my life. You take over from now on and use my life for your honor and glory. I take your Son, Jesus Christ, to be my own Savior this minute. The Lord honored that prayer and has been wonderful to me through the years. 2 years later, Cleona attended a large evangelistic crusade in Washington, D.C., and she received Jesus Christ as her Savior. He has blessed us with 4 wonderful children, all of whom are also Christians now with their own careers and families. Through the years, we have operated several successful businesses, and along with my close friend and prayer partner, Stanley Tam, we founded a Christian radio station in Lima, Ohio. For 30 years now, this radio ministry has beamed the gospel message to thousands of listeners 24 hours a day. The management team is committed to airing top-quality Christian programs, such as Unshackled. When Stanley and I teamed up many years ago, we chose 2 scriptures as our partnership verses. First, Matthew 18:19. Again, I say unto you, that if 2 of you shall agree on earth as touching anything that they shall ask, it shall be done for them of my Father which is in heaven. And Deuteronomy 32:30. How should one chase 1,000 and 2 put 10,000 to flight? You see, God says you are 10 times stronger in pairs, and I believe that means you and your wife, your friends, family members and business associates, and any others who are of like mind and spirit, honestly seeking the Lord's guidance and willing to accept his will as it is revealed. I'm nothing and never will be. Christ is all, in all.
5: Friend, Art Arthur is another walking demonstration of the truth that if any man be in Christ, he is a new creature. The old bondage to alcohol is gone. God has led Art down the narrow path to victory found only in Jesus Christ. Today, Art is one of the busiest men in his city. He and Stanley Tam, his prayer partner of 38 years, maintain tract racks in a number of locations. Successful? Well, more than 2 million tracts have been dispensed, and many led to Christ. And to discover that if your life is empty, it can be filled to overflowing.
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5: 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Script by Jack O'Dell. And I'm Bob O'Donnell.
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1: There are no geographic boundaries to the encouraging power of the gospel. 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

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Others didn't care that much about. Oh, but you have so much mercy for the outcast.

Good morning to you. It is a Saturday morning. It's early. I'm glad you're here. Watching a video with my granddaughter telling my daughter-in-law a story when she was little. I came across this cache of old videos and Jubilee. Yeah, that's her name. Aptly so. She's such a delightful child. When she was about four, she told her mother a story and it must have had probably 50. And then it was not a short story.

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Hey, this is Terrace at the Sound of Home. Good Saturday morning to you.

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this old house once knew my children. This old house once knew my wife. This old house was a home and comfort as we fought the storms of life. This old house once rang with the laughter. This old house heard many shouts.

The Sound of Home. I am Tara. I did something yesterday evening that I haven't done since my mama passed. I was out in the yard and I just picked some flowers. I used to bring them in two or three times a week, fresh flowers. Sometimes they were like clovers and weeds that does, I don't know what they were, but they were pretty. We have something called spiderwort, which back in the day was used for all sorts of treatments and teas and ointments. And now it's considered kind of an intrusive weed, but I have some in the back of the yard, which I'm not getting rid of because they're really pretty. They're dark purple and they almost make a really nice border. But I pick some of them, and although they don't last more than a day or two, sometimes it's just nice to have something nearby that's beautiful.

Hello, it is Taurus. It is Saturday morning. I'm glad you're up and enjoying the day with me. That was Greater Vision with If These Walls Could Talk. I love listening to music. And one of my favorite things back in the day is opening up like a CD and reading why the songs were there. Some stories would be there about the songs as well and where they came about. And I think that's probably one of my favorite things about concerts is that the artists that we know and love their songs, we get to know and love them as well and see that they're so much like us. They go through the same kind of things. And we get to hear about how the songs were birthed, how they were relevant to them, why they were going through the specific things, what they were doing at the specific time when the songs were written, and why the songs still mean so much to them. And then we listen to the music a little bit differently. That will be definitely the same with the Jeff and Sherry Easter, the Mid-South Boys concert. It's the KWFC Summer Celebration, kind of a nice little reset in the middle of summer, and it's less than 2 weeks away. If you would love to hear some great songs along with some amazing stories, please get your tickets at kwfc.org. It's the box office under the events tab.

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Got the Bledsoes queued up for us, and I think it's interesting, and it's probably pretty amazing when we come to the Lord just to praise, just to say thanks. Thanks for a new day. Thanks for my family. Thanks for my life. Thanks for your life, for my life. 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Maybe we can do that right now. I just came to praise the Lord.

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I've got dinner plate dahlias, and they're aptly named. 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

Hey, it's Terrace. All right, I looked it up just a second ago, how fast this world is spinning. 67,000 miles per hour. Mark gifted me, well, somebody gifted my husband a day at NASCAR, where you get to learn about the car, you get to get in the car, you get to drive the car. Well, he split it up, and he, instead of doing a whole day at NASCAR, did, like, I get 10 laps. He gave 10 laps to my son, our youngest son, who loves NASCAR as well. And then he gave me a ride-along, which I thought, okay, NASCAR's not my thing. I love that my husband loves it, and I love that he doesn't expect me to, but he thought I'd have a ball just riding around, and I did. We were hitting about, I don't know, it was 170 miles an hour because I was with a professional. I know they throttle the engines at a specific rate for people who are driving themselves, but I got to go a little bit faster, and man, when I say, though, the signs are like, you couldn't even read what was on the wall written on the signs. It was fast. Really fast, and yet we're spinning 67,000 miles an hour on a little blue marble in the middle of the world that is not attached to any string, that's just held by this perfect magnetism, this perfect balance of gravity created by a God that, with one constant, just one little factor was off by a fraction, we would go spinning out of control. We would be too close to the sun. We would not be stuck to the earth. We would be flying through the atmosphere at 67,000 miles an hour too, but not for long. It amazes me that we get to live this beautiful thing called life on this beautiful planet that grows strawberries and gives us the warm sun on our face, and we get to hear birds sing. I mean, all of it is just, how can you not be grateful today? How can we not say thank you, God, for another day?

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The Sound of Home with the Williamsons. I am Terrace. About 2 months ago, I was blessed with an afternoon tea, and it was led by a lady who grew her own mostly herbs and tea leaves in her own yard organically, and she gave us all a little sample bags. We could make our own tea, and I was sold. I was a believer. I went and bought

Now, I hope you don't take this wrong. Hey, I'm Terrace here at The Sound of Home, and I love what I get to do every day. I love hanging out with my friends at KWFC. I love being able to share what life's bringing my way and hear from you what life's challenging you with. But this morning, 6:30, yeah, I didn't do much. You know, fortunately, radio, you don't have to see me without makeup. But I didn't do much to get ready today because the alarm just was a little annoying. I will admit that. But now that we're a couple hours into the day, I hope you're full awake and ready to seize the day, whatever may come.

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The Sound of Home. I am Terris. I get the privilege of speaking with some friends via radio in South Carolina. And one of the sponsors there, one of the supporters, business supporters, he's made a very, very nice living for himself creating and selling specified custom order things for golf carts. Literally, that's all he does. He has, you know, injection molding, starts with a 3D printer to see if it's right, and does all the things for people who want a specific size cup holder, or they want to add a little extra umbrella holder, or fill in the blank. People have so many different ideas, and then eventually he's able to market these things, and it's just pretty cool idea. But I had no idea how bougie golf carts could be. I just saw where they're releasing a new one that they're calling it's just the Amble, and it's very expensive, and it'll set you back like $10,000 for a golf cart. But you know, just like a Land Rover, or you know, maybe in some people's minds a Tesla in the driveway, it's a mark of how well you're doing in life. I mean, a golf cart is a golf cart until it isn't.

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The Sound of Home. I am Terrace. I am going to head to the farmer's market as soon as I get out of here. Hopefully, they'll still have some great corn. I haven't put any up this summer. Usually, I bag 3 or 4 dozen. I just scrape the cob and then I freeze it in vacuum bags, and I love doing that. My mom taught me how to can years and years ago. We had a garden in Tennessee, which I actually had good luck with. I don't in the Deep South at all. I don't even try anymore. But we put up all sorts of things like a tomato paste, and yeah, that takes a while to get all the fluid out of there. Most of the time I just made salsa because it's what we liked. But we put up green beans and all sorts of stuff. But it, just a reminder that fruit farmers or vegetable farmers, they eat what they can and they can what they can't.

The Sound of Home with Three Bridges, my new good God. I am Terrace, and I am grateful that, yeah, adulting can be hard. I've figured that out. Even though I was doing a lot of things for my mom, now as a matriarch of the family, I just feel a different responsibility to make sure that I pray for all the kids and the grandkids. And that was my mom's job. Not that it wasn't mine, but she just spent so much time in prayer for the family. And now I feel like that is something that I get to do, don't have to do. But adult life is hard. But, you know, at least we don't have to do PE anymore in front of a bunch of other kids that smelled. Good Saturday to you. This is the Lefevre Quartet. God's been good.

The Sound of Home. I am Terrace. Love driving with my husband. He's a great driver and I love being in the passenger seat. Most of the time, I prefer this though when I'm walking. If you're walking through or next to the woods or between buildings and the sunlight just kind of sneaks through the shadows and they dance with each other. I love that. There's actually a word for that. It's called a komorebi. And that's just the dance of light and shadow. I don't like it when we're driving though and you're trying to read a book and just the light, shadow, you know, you can't, it just makes me sick. So yeah, better on foot than in car. Komorebi.

Sunday drive. I love those. I love going nowhere fast. Mark and I went on a nice Sunday drive last week. Don't know what this weekend holds for us. I don't know if we have any plans. We might just stay around the house and do a whole lot of nothing. Hey, I am Tara here at the Sound of Home, and I want to encourage you to take some time to rest, to reflect, maybe take a minute to call a friend you haven't talked to in a while, or better yet, even write a letter. People love writing letters. And the more we write with our hand and our, you know, our eye, hand, paper, pen coordination, your brain just lights up. It's good for you as well as for the recipient of the letter. But also make sure when you're writing a letter that you don't put anything down that you don't want people to read 5 years from now. That's come back to haunt me a few times.

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if we're being honest, or if I'm being honest with you, hey, I'm Terrace, the Sound of Home. Sometimes the situation doesn't necessarily feel good. It's not a happy place. I'm not really enjoying what's going on or what God's bringing me through. And yet, if I have that perspective that God is with me and he's bringing me through this situation, it doesn't necessarily change the situation, but it does help change my attitude. And knowing that God is with me, that's reason enough to choose joy.

Billy Walker on The Sound of Home. May we be lighthouse people, Lord. May we be people that stand tall, that are steady, that are reflecting your goodness at all times. So when people see us, they feel safe. When people see us, they know that they have a friend that they can trust. May we never give people the wrong opinion. May we never shine the wrong light on a situation. Lord, I pray that you would help us to also be salt, to give a little bit of flavor, to bring pleasure to people as we encounter them throughout their day. Maybe they're not having the best day, but an encounter with us, even if it's just holding the door open for them or smiling or complimenting their shoes, whatever it is, Lord, I pray that we can be salt and light to those that we encounter today.

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Literal truth there. Without God, we don't have a prayer. If we do, it's a dead one falling to the ground. Doesn't go anywhere. Mid-South Boys on The Sound of Home. They'll be singing along with Jeff and Sherry Easter for the summer celebration. Less than 2 weeks away now. So if you'd love to see some great music and hear some fantastic stories as well, head on over to either open up your app and look for the summer celebration tab or go to kwfc.org. 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It's not too far away. Get your tickets.

We should be preaching Jesus. We should be preaching truth. I love it when churches stay within the Bible doctrine, that if God says it's wrong, it's wrong. If God says it's right, it's right. If it's a vague area, they don't hyperfixate on it, but they stay true to the word, to the Ten Commandments, to the way we should be behaving as God's kids. And yet we know of denominations that have completely gone aside from that, so much so that they are even saying that they don't like specific colleges that preach the truth because they don't preach outside of God's teaching. And it just blows my mind how far away and how easy it is for all of us. I'm not trying to point fingers or make fun or discourage you from going to church, because church is just full of human people. But let's not get hyper fixated on a denomination. Let's make sure whatever church we're going to, they preach the Bible, they preach it correctly. And yes, we should love everybody always, all the time, no matter where they are, what their walk. But that doesn't mean we have to condone behavior that is outside of scripture. And I find myself shaking my head more and more these days, realizing that it's got to be pretty soon when the Lord comes gets to get us, because man, people are crazy.

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We are listener supported. That's how this ministry has continued for years. That's the part where you get to come in. If you love this ministry, whether you happen to be in the Springfield, Missouri area where our base is, or you're listening from somewhere else in the world because you love Southern gospel music, it is your faithful support of this ministry that helps us bring this great Southern gospel music to any point on the earth that can either stream or get the internet or has a radio. 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We appreciate their help, and we're so grateful that they understood the mission, they understood their assignment, and they became part of the giving family as well as the listening family. Your opportunity, or if you just want some more information, there's a button on your app or at kwfc.org that says Give Now. That does not by any way obligate you to make a gift. It just gives you a portal to find out more information about this listener-supported ministry and how you can be involved.

0: 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The Redbirds welcome the Naturals from Northwest Arkansas to Route 66 Stadium, June 23rd through the 28th. The week of baseball includes Wolf Wednesday for your four-legged friend, military appreciations with fireworks on Friday and Saturday, and kids get to run through the sprinklers after Sunday's game. 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

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I am Terrace, and I am pretty sure that you could listen to that song without tapping your toes, bobbing your head, and singing along. That was JJ Weeks Revival, Breaking Loose.

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Lord, we do that today. We are so grateful for the fact that we have today, that you woke us up, that you got us going. I pray that we will be faithful to follow what you have for us today, that we'll be aware of opportunities, we'll seize them, we'll share your hope and joy, we'll treat our families well, and we'll take a minute just to be amazed by everything you are and all that you do for us.

0: 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I'm Rodney Balkum, and coming up today, we'll be counting down the top 20 songs in Southern Gospel, according to the Singing News Magazine.
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0: At number 20, making its debut on the top 20 chart, it's Mark Bishop. He talks about writing the song Home.
4: I was driving one day past just a huge cemetery. As far as the eyes could see, there were monuments and gravestones. And I started to think, you know, this is a temporary thing. One of these days we're going to be in a place where there won't be any more graveyards. And then that kind of got my mind to rolling. I started thinking, you know, there won't be any more hospitals because nobody's going to be sick, that nobody's going to have to work ever again. And nobody's going to be crippled. Nobody's ever going to be depressed. Nobody's ever going to be sad. And just the reality of that kind of set in with me for just a minute. All of the things that the preacher has talked about all of these years, all of the things that the singer has sung about, one of these days, those things will be a reality for us.
0: That's Mark Bishop, and here he is with Home at number 20.
5: I know the angels are rejoicing when they see that old-time preacher walking through the pearly gates for his first time to see

Home. At number 20, Home, that's Mark Bishop. By the way, Mark has a new project coming out, Where Do Blessings Come From, in mid-July. The Gaither Vocal Band peaked on the chart last month at number 5. They're down to number 19 with a song they do with bass singer Gene McDonald. Hard trials will soon be over.

0: Court trials will soon be over. That's the Gaither Vocal Band at number 19. We have a new radio single from the quartet to debut later in the program. At number 18, we enjoy the Mylan Hayes family with a song that they were introduced to by their producer, Trey Ivey.
1: Joe Isaacs wrote that song, and so the Isaacs were the original recording artist, and I think the Oak Ridge Boys did a cut with the Isaacs fairly recently, maybe in the last several years. And but we were not familiar with any of those cuts, with any of the of them singing that song. But Trey brought it to the table and said he was familiar with it because his mom sang it in a ladies' trio at his church. And so it had some sentimental value to him. He said, all I can hear is my mom playing it and her singing it. And I love this song and I think you might would want to listen to it. Well, it's not a secret that we're not a bluegrass group at all. And so when he played the demo, which was the Isaacs, it's a great cut. We loved it. But we felt like it just wasn't us, you know? And he said, well, let me play it how I feel it. And so he started playing it and we started singing it and we were like, well, I mean, you know, that fits a little better, but we weren't totally sold on it. And he said, all right, well, I don't care if you record it or not. I just want to video it and send it to my mom because she would love that. And so we videoed it, sang it through one time, and I kid you not, we sang it every day for a week. Like it got stuck in our heads and we were walking around everywhere and we'd just be like, are you singing Garden Tomb again? And so it got so stuck in our head that after about a week, we all sat down on the couch and looked at each other and said, well, we have to record it now. And so that has actually ended up being one of my favorites from the album. And we've done it several times in concert already, and the people seem to really enjoy it. And it's actually been one of our most streamed songs as well, that the people are really embracing and enjoying. So it's kind of funny how it came about, but we're really glad that we did it.
0: That's Bailey Hayes, and here's the Mylan Hayes family with Garden Tomb at number 18.

0: At number 18, the Mylan Hayes family with Garden Tomb. If you love Southern Gospel, you've tuned to the right place. The countdown of the top 20 songs continues in just a moment.
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0: Welcome back. We're counting down the top 20 songs in Southern Gospel that will appear in the July edition of the Singing News Magazine. We're at number 17 with Tim Livingston, who climbs three spots with Forever in Heaven.

0: Forever in Heaven. That's Tim Livingston at number 17. At number 16, Jordan Cragen of the Cragens tells us a little about the group.
1: The Cragens are based out of Cincinnati, Ohio, and we're hardly ever there. We do about 150 concerts a year, 70,000 miles all over North America, all the states and most of the Canadian provinces. We do a lot of traveling, a lot of singing, and it's a joy to travel as a family.
0: That's Jordan Cragen. The Cragens land at number 16 with a great song called God's Love and Me.

0: who Jesus is. And so that's what we want to encourage you with when you listen to this song. Just know that any answer that you are seeking to find, it's always going to be Jesus.
1: That's Amber Epinette Saunders. And here's 11th Hour with That's Who He Is at number 15.

0: Number 16, The Kragans with God's Love and Me. At number 15, 11th Hour falls one spot from last month. Amber Epinette Saunders talks about the song.
1: We absolutely love the song, That's Who He Is. We love singing it every night because we just declare it over every person in the room, including ourselves, that no matter what we may be going through, if we need a savior, if we need a redeemer, a defender, or a healer, that

0: Number 15, that's 11th hour with That's Who He Is. Number 14 is coming up and will debut a new radio single from the Gaither Vocal Band.
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0: Welcome back. The newest from Karen Peck and New River debuts on the top 20. Karen Peck Gooch talks about the album and the song's inspiration.
1: Well, we're excited about the new record, and we're going to name the album Good Answers. The song was actually inspired by our mom. 2 weeks before our mom passed away, she said, "I pray to God, and God gives good answers." And it inspired me so much that I got with Jimmy Yeary and Kenna West, and we wrote the song, God Gives Good Answers.
0: That's Karen Peck Gooch, and here's Karen Peck and New River with God Gives Good Answers. At number 14.
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God gives good answers. Karen Peck and New River at number 14. Before we advance further, we have a new single from the Gaither Vocal Band that we'd like to debut. It's on their new album, Then Came the Morning, Your Grace and Mercy.

0: Your Grace and Mercy, the Gaither Vocal Band from their album Then Came the Morning. A countdown bonus cut. Hope you enjoyed that. And now back to the countdown at number 13 for the second straight month. It's the Hiss Songs. Richard talks about the song.
1: You know, we think we have a cause for celebration. When someone gets saved, it says all the angels in heaven rejoice. And our family's goal has always been for the last 28 years, and then even before that, when my dad was a pastor, our goal has always been to evangelize and to tell people about Jesus Christ. And we get excited when someone accepts Christ as part of our ministry. And even through our singing, with my dad's preaching, and we talked about a little bit that here a couple of years ago on the program. He's now on in over 88 countries in different TV markets. He's on Family Talk on Sirius XM. He's on Moody Radio. Everything that encompasses our ministry, we want to see people come to Christ, and obviously lives changed. And we think, man, what a great way to celebrate is when someone comes to Christ. It's a great cause for celebration.
0: That's Richard Hissong, and here are the Hissongs with Cause for Celebration at number 13.

0: 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I'm Rodney Baucom. 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
0: Hello, friend, and welcome back. A special thank you today to a friend of the Gospel Greats, Mike Cornell, who has been the general manager for the Voice of the Master radio network in Wisconsin, Michigan, and Minnesota. 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At number 12 on our top 20 list, the latest from the Perrys. Bye.

0: It's the Perrys at number 12. And now for our Southern Gospel headlines for the week. Eastlake Community Church in Minetta, Virginia is grieving after a sudden burst of wind lifted and collapsed a large outdoor tent during its 20th anniversary celebration, killing Bob Stauffer, a founding member of Eastlake Community Church. The incident occurred on Friday evening, June 12th, when a severe storm cell brought heavy rain, lightning, and strong winds to the area. Emergency personnel, including first responders already stationed at the venue, immediately launched rescue efforts, transporting 11 victims to local hospitals while treating 11 others at the scene. Church pastor Troy Keaton explained that he was actively attempting to evacuate the tent and send attendees to their cars when the structure failed, despite it having passed a county building inspection just days before. Virginia Governor Abigail Spanberger offered her condolences and assistance following the tragedy. The Cragans were performing at the event, and Mark Dubelt of the Mark Dubelt family was in attendance. He shares his thoughts.
1: There was a terrible windstorm that came and took the tent, literally lifted the tent off the poles and lifted it off into a field next to where the tent was set up. Elaine and I, of course, were up close to the front and were not injured, but there were so many people around us that were injured. And sadly, one person lost their life, a dear friend of ours. His name was Bob Stauffer. But we're so thankful that God brought us through safely and that there are so many people praying for those that were injured. I believe there were 22 injured and one fatally, of course, lost their life. Would I just encourage each and every one of you to pray for the Eastlake Community Church family, as many of them are suffering from injuries as well as suffering loss.
0: That's Mark Dubelt. We'll be in prayer for all of those affected. We have drawn out the name of the winner of the 40 Days and Nights Gospel Greats giveaway. This person will receive a 3-day pass to the Ark Encounter and Creation Museum with lodging and a gas card for travel expenses. And the winner is Tracy Barnes of Pennsylvania. Congratulations, Tracy. We'll be in touch with you about all the details of this great adventure to the 40 Days and Nights of Gospel Music, which begins on July 28th. Thanks to everyone who entered. And those are the Southern Gospel headlines for the week. We're back to the countdown at number 11. It's Gold City from their album Right Now, In the Middle.

In the middle, that's Gold City at number 11. And that wraps things up for the bottom half of the countdown. We have a truckload full of more music coming in hour two as we transition to the top 10 songs in Southern Gospel. I'm Rodney Balcom, and you're listening to the Gospel Greats.

0: 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I'm Rodney Balcom, and coming up today, we'll be counting down the top 20 songs on the Singing News Monthly chart.
1: And I just really believe that Jesus sees the good in everybody.
0: We'll keep climbing until we reach the top of the mountain. It's all great gospel coming up on the Gospel Greats. At number 10, it's the Wisnitz, Jeff, Susan, Aaron Heiss, and Jeff and Susan's sons, Austin and Ethan.
2: God gave me my heart's desire when he gave me Austin and Ethan because they've never caused us 1 minute's trouble. And I always wanted them to be included in our ministry. I was not going to leave them at home. And you know, I figured when they turned 18, they'd say, this ain't for me. But they've been with us and just, you know, now we're just a team. You know, Uncle Aaron and the four of us and all of us just doing what the Lord wants us to do and having fun doing it.
0: That's Susan Wisnitz, and here she is with all of her boys and our biggest gainer this month, climbing 24 positions to number 10. It's Only by the Blood.

At number 10, it's Only by the Blood. That's the Wisnets. At number 9, it's our highest debuting song on the Singing News chart. Here are the Downeast Boys with Preach Jesus.

0: Jesus, that's the Down East Boys at number 9. Jonathan Wilburn climbs into the top 10 with the debut from his new album, Jesus Can.
1: My grace is sufficient for thee. And it's a song that Gerald Crabb wrote that is just amazing. And I've even been walking around, even today, before this interview, some things I'm facing that I know his grace is going to see us through. My wife and I, my family, my kids. His grace is sufficient.
0: That's Jonathan Wilburn, and here he is with His Grace is Sufficient at number 8.

0: Jonathan Wilburn, His Grace is Sufficient at number 8. Coming up next, the top song from last month falls from the number 1 position. Do you remember what it was? We'll have the answer in just a moment.
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0: The Gospel Grace. Welcome back. We're counting down the top songs from the Singing News Monthly chart. At number 7, falling out of the top spot from last month, it's The Inspirations with a great song featuring bass singer Wyatt Austin, Sea of Forgetfulness.
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0: Sea of Forgetfulness. That's The Inspirations at number 7. At number 6, Brian Free and Assurance steps in. Bill Shivers of the group talks about one of his favorite summertime things to do.
1: I try to stay busy. Do a little gardening. I love some fresh, homegrown tomatoes. You know, only true. In their song, only two things that money can't buy, and that's true love and homegrown tomatoes.
0: That's Bill Shivers, and here's Brian Free and Assurance falling back 2 spots this month with Behind My Praise.

0: That's Brian Free and Assurance at number 6. At number 5, Greater Vision climbs 4 spots with the song If These Walls Could Talk. Rodney Griffin wrote the song.
1: And I thought, you know, that's how God works in our lives. When we surrender to Him and confess it under the blood of Jesus, those walls will come down, and it's just as if it never happened. That's what forgiveness is all about. And if these walls could talk, they would say, you know what? I've been overcome by the powerful blood of Jesus.
0: That's Rodney Griffin, and here is our number 5 song, If These Walls Could Talk.

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0: Welcome back. We're up to number four with a song making a 14-position leap this month. It's from the group Peach Goldman. Troy Peach sets up the song.
1: Hey friends, this is Troy Peach with Peach Goldman, and we're so excited about our latest song, Expecting a Mountain. The psalmist David said in Psalms 121:1, I will lift up mine eyes unto the hills, from whence cometh my help. Maybe life has you walking through a valley right now, but don't lose hope. God is still faithful. In fact, we're believing this for you today. You may be in a valley, but we are expecting a mountain for you just any day.
0: That's Troy Peach, and here's Peach Goldman with Expecting a Mountain at number four.

0: 4, that's Peach Goldman with Expecting a Mountain. At number 3, the Triumphant Quartet climbs up with a song that creates some emotion for Eric Bennett.
1: I love the lyrics to this. The last verse says, I've read where the people that you cared for, others didn't care that much about. And so I can see Jesus. I just pull this verse up here. I can see Jesus standing on the hillside talking to the multitude of people that nobody else wanted. Mm-hmm. Nobody else cared for. And he said these words. He said, come unto me, all ye that labor and are heavy laden, and I will give you rest. Take my yoke upon you and learn of me, for I am meek and lowly in heart, and ye shall find rest unto your souls. Sometimes at church, we want all the dressed up people and we want all the clean people. But I just really believe that Jesus sees the good in everybody. And he loves everybody.
0: That's Eric Bennett, and here's the Triumphant Quartet at number 3, Friend of Sinners.

0: Friend of Sinners. That's the Triumphant Quartet at number three. At number two, Southbound edges up the chart. Clint Brown says this song reminds him of some classics.
1: And when I think about this song, Nothing God Can't Do, I just think about songs like, I Know That He Can, you know, those old driving songs that the Hensons had, you know, by your side when the world comes tumbling in, you know, those, that type of thing. And so when I wrote this, I thought, you know, this is a song Kenny would have done, or Ronnie and them would have done, you know, and it's just got that Southern gospel drive and talks about no matter what it is, you know, and I talk about how he helped David overcome the giant and how he helped the children of Israel cross the Red Sea and how he's our provider and he's our protector. And when I look at the whole gamut of life from start to finish, there's nothing that God can't do. He can get you out. He can put you in. He can cover you. He can take the lid off of you. I mean, there's just nothing. He's limitless. He's able to do exceedingly, abundantly above all you can ask or think. There's nothing he can't do.
0: That's Clint Brown, and here's Southbound at number two with Nothing.

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0: Now, all that's left is that number 1 song. We'll enjoy the big reveal in just a moment.
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0: Welcome back. It's time to name that number one song, but first, let's recap the top 10 you've heard already. At number 10, It's Only by the Blood by the Wisnitz. The Down East Boys at number 9 with Preach Jesus. Grace Is Sufficient, the newest from Jonathan Wilburn, at number 8. At number 7, The Sea of Forgetfulness, the Inspirations, falling out of the top spot from last month. Brian Freed Insurance in at number 6, Behind My Praise. At number 5, If These Walls Could Talk, that was Greater Vision. At number 4, Expecting a Mountain from Peach Goldman. Triumphant Quartet in at number 3 with Friend of Sinners. And the number 2 song we heard moments ago from Southbound, Nothing.
6: Number 1.
0: At the top of the Singing News Monthly chart, it's the newest from the Tribute Quartet. Josh Singletary talks about the song and its message.
7: One of my favorite people in the world is Dave Clark, a songwriter. And him and Dusty Wells have a podcast that I've been a part of a couple times called I Love to Tell the Story. And he had Jaron Davis on there one time. And after listening through to it, Jaron said, I don't remember the context. I don't remember what they were talking about. All he said was, but I know the spirit of what it was he was saying. He said, it's all about the and then. And I went, ooh. So I took it to Lee and I said, all right, this is what happened. This is what I heard. Because literally, that's all it's about. You know, when the things happened to Job, that happened, and he was trying to figure it out, and his buddies were trying to figure it out, and they all had answers and blah, blah, blah, blah, blah, and God finally came down and said, stop, it has nothing to do with any of you. This has nothing to do with any of you. And it was after that realization of the Spirit of God coming in and explaining and saying, no, this is not this. This is what it is. This is what's going on. Blah, blah, blah, blah, blah. And the fact that Job stood fast, it was the and then. It was the this was so bad. And then this happened and God stepped in. And now look at the blessing. That spoke something to me. That made me go, okay, so what you're saying is literally every step in life, everything that happens that is uncomfortable, everything that is wonderful, everything that is blah, blah, blah, all of the things, all of the circumstances, all of the life experiences, honestly, it has nothing to do with us. It's the, and then God stepped in. We're happy, we're thankful, God got the glory for it. And then this happens, and then God steps in. And then we're thankful, and we see more of God. We see more of Him. He reveals Himself a little bit more through the whole journey of life. This happened, that happened, and then God did this, and then God did that. I tell people all the time, we all have different ways of learning. And sometimes God allows us to go through things because that's the only way he knows that we're going to get the point. Right? Because us specifically with our mind process, our brain, that's the only way we're going to learn the point. We may know it intellectually, but to actually know it and then live in that, well, we got to go through something. And then we go, oh. And then God steps in.
0: That's Josh Singletary, and here is the Tribute Quartet with the number one song, And Then.

0: It's on the album Forever and Then, the tribute quartet with the number one song in Southern gospel music. And that'll wrap things up for the program today. The chart rankings come from reporting radio stations' airplay during the month, and the numbers are compiled by Rick Francis of the Singing News Magazine. Thank you, Rick. If you have a request for a future program, you're invited to call our 24-hour request line. That number is 800-452-1473. Again, 800-452-1473. Coming up next week, it's our Celebration 250 program with patriotic music from Ernie Haas and Signature Sound, The Inspirations, Chosen Road, the Gaither Vocal Band, Southbound, and more.
1: And I firmly believe that we still live in the greatest nation on the face of the earth.
0: You don't want to miss it. I'm Rodney Balcombe. Thank you for listening today. Remember, the gospel is the good news. Let's all strive to know him and to make him known. And we'll look for you again next week right here, Lord willing, with more of the gospel greats.

his life in this world will keep it for eternal life. If anyone serves me, he must follow me. Where I am, there my servant also will be. If anyone serves me, the Father will honor him.

Teamwork. It's what makes the dream work, right? Takes a lot of time and practice for a couple to learn a dance routine, even longer for a football team to execute a play and start on time. So how would you go about getting 5,562 people to do the same thing almost spontaneously? In 1977, they did just that and set a world record we'll learn about on today's show. This is Gospel Vinyl Gold, and I'm your host, Dave Taylor. Several things are about to happen during the next hour we share together. You will be thoroughly entertained and inspired by the music we first fell in love with at 33 and a third RPM, Southern Gospel classics of the 70s and 80s. So be prepared for a rush of memories that the songs and the stories you're about to hear will evoke. And if you would, share some of those memories with us. We're not only helping to preserve the history and legacy of this great music, but to recall some of the history and events that made the 70s and 80s unforgettable, like when 5,600 strangers got together and set a Guinness Book World Record in 1977, a record that would stand for 10 years. And I'll tell you all about it in just a little bit. But it's time to let the good tunes roll with the Oaks from 1972 and It's All Right on Gospel Vinyl Gold.

From their album Best Yet in 1975, that's the Blue Ridge Quartet with I'm Part of the Family. Family is what it's all about. At least that's how most Southern gospel music lovers feel about it. Harmony is an essential element of what makes this music so powerful. And I'm sure you agree that there's something special that happens when God's people get together and sing. Even perfect strangers could do something pretty special when they put their minds together with a little rhythm. That's what happened when a crowd gathered together along the seafront in Sidmouth, England, to watch the Royal Air Force Red Arrows show on July 14, 1977. Something akin to the Blue Angels from the U.S. Air Force, the Red Arrows drew quite a crowd to see the show when the world's longest conga line broke out. Seriously, until that day, Oklahoma University held the record for the longest bunny hop with 4,311 participants. But as the crowd swelled that evening in Sidmouth, about 160 miles east of London on the south coastline of the Great Island, so did the conga line. As reported in the Sidmouth Herald, at 6:20, the crowd grew to about 3,000, and at 6:45, the record was declared with an official count of 5,500. 62 members in a tightly grouped serpentine conga line. Dun, dun, dun, dun, dun, dun. Dun, dun, dun, dun, dun. Well, you get it. Which is incredible to me, considering I couldn't even get my three boys to act out the YMCA song correctly, let alone coordinate 5,562 people to get it together. Quite a record. And it stood for 10 years. Until the Kiwanis Club in Little Havana, Miami, Florida, organized a gathering at the Calle Ocho Musical Festival in Miami in March of 1988. They topped the Sidmouth record, and it wasn't even close, and nobody has bothered to try since. That's since the Kiwanis Club got a conga line together that stretched out over 119,986 people. You heard me right. 119,986 people. Don't ask me how they were able to count it. Doubtless aerial photography was involved, you know, before we had drones. But today, we salute the congregants of Sidmouth, England for a record set in 1977 that stood for over a decade. And how cool is it that both of those records were set during the 70s and 80s? We celebrate on this show. Well, it doesn't have a conga beat, but this song moves us from the inside out. Here are the Couriers from 1974 with Only Jesus Satisfies on Gospel Vinyl Gold.

0: from their Statue of Liberty album that's one of the most influential groups from the Golden Gospel Vinyl era, the Couriers on Gospel Vinyl Gold. What award-worthy song or artist comes to mind when you think about this golden era of gospel music? Maybe there was a chart-topping song you'd like to hear again, or a song you don't think gets enough recognition. I'd love to hear your request. The Memory Line phone number is 662-318-4695. 662-318-4695. Or to make it easier to remember, 662-31-VINYL. Couriers, Nealons, or Oak Ridge Boys, what's your flavor? Maybe it was a favorite soloist like James Blackwood or Ivan Parker or Sue Dodge. I'd love to look them up and give them a spin. And yes, I mean spin. Vinyl is more than just a name for this show. It's the music we first fell in love with at 33 and a third RPM. That number again is 662-31-VINYL. 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Coming up, the Blackwood Brothers, Hemp Hills, and the Cathedrals, when Gospel Vinyl Gold continues.
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0: The title cut from their He Is the Lily of the Valley album. That's the Blackwood Brothers from 1978 on Gospel Vinyl Gold. This is Dave Taylor. Today you'll find that song in most Protestant hymnals. It's been around for a long time. Nobody alive today has ever heard the original lyrics to that familiar melody when Ira Sankey arranged the words to the music of This Little Old Log Cabin in the Lane, composed by Will Hayes. But Ira Sankey didn't write the lyrics either. He simply arranged the words to the tune. Charles Fry penned those words for his work with the Salvation Army in London, England. He and his family were members of the Salvation Army organization owned by William Booth. The Fry family lived and worked there as bricklayers. Mr. Fry and his three sons offered to serve as bodyguards for the Salvation Army workers when times were rough. It was recorded as witness the next day the four men arrived with their weapons. These weapons consisted of two cornets, a trombone, and a small tuba in between fighting off the troublemakers. End quote. Fry's inspiration for the song came from meditation on the book of the Song of Solomon, chapter 2, verse 1, I am the rose of Sharon, the lily of the valley. He used this verse of scripture as a message to the people during the protests of 1881. Those words became the hymn first published in the December 29th issue in 1881, the edition of the Salvation War National Magazine. Charles Fry died the year after the publishing of the hymn in August of 1882 in Park Hall, Polmont, Scotland.
1: Would you like to hear Roger and Mark and Danny sing a song? Do that homeland for me, son.

0: the way to do that. Yeah.
1: You know what, Roger? Roger, why don't you just share whatever you got on your heart with us right now?
2: You know, I think that song kind of moves a little bit, and you might not have got what that verse said. I'd just like to tell you. It says, you beckoned to my loved ones, and how my tears did flow. And though I tried, I just could not hide how it hurt to see them go. But now I know they left this world and moved to a better place. And someday, you'll call me too, and I'll see them face to face.
0: Yeah, I'll tell you, I like that. Yeah.
1: You want to hear that verse again?

0: I'll be honest with you, I could totally turn that song around and play it again some 5 or 6 times in a row. I love the Homeland song by the Cathedrals from their Traveling Live album in 1986. And what a great testimony from the late Roger Bennett. Classic staging from arguably one of the best groups to ever take the stage. When you think of an artist or group best heard live, who comes to mind? Certainly the Cathedrals, but how about the Kingsmen or Oak Ridge Boys? I'd love to hear your favorite. My email is dave@gospelvinylgold.com. 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
1: Have you ever found yourself in a moment when you need prayer, but maybe it's such a sensitive or possibly shameful situation that you don't feel comfortable praying with someone you know? 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

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And thanks to the many friends who are playing along with us on social media and writing in with such encouraging words. June writes, "Love this new program. Many artists and songs so far are new to me, but love all of them. Anything by Cathedrals and Gold City is always welcome. Thanks for Gospel Vinyl Gold." Thank you for writing in, June. Judy writes, "I live in Shelbyville, Indiana, listening in on the Life FM. I'm listening to your program right now, and my memories are going to Cato's Tabernacle in Indianapolis, Indiana. My favorite group would have to be the Statesmen, and Jake Hess especially. He was my favorite singer. I have some of those old 33 LPs in my house, so I really enjoy the program. Thanks." Judy, you are exactly why we do what we do on this show. Glad we can help you remember a favorite place with some of your favorite music. They may be old LPs, but there's still so much life and inspiration that fills the air every time we drop the needle here. So tell me your story. Favorite group or song? Album? I'd love to hear from you. 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That's 662-31-VINYL. 31 vinyl. If I use your story on the show, you'll receive that special one-of-a-kind Envy of the Modern World Gospel Vinyl Gold Camp Style coffee mug. You'll be admired by friends near and far, all for simply calling and sharing a favorite song or memory on the GVG Memory Line. That number again, 662-31-VINYL. That's 662-318-4695. Now it's time for our flashback fun. I'm looking for a year between 1973, 1974, and 1975. It was the year that the Happy Goodmans released their album, The Legendary Goodmans, on Canaan Records, which came out the same year that the Airbag was first sold to the public. And if you remember, at first it was only offered to the passenger side. The concept had been around for a while, but what year was the automobile airbag first made available to the public? It's a key question there. 1973, 1974, or 1975? That same year, Linda Blair had everybody's head spinning when her head went spinning in the movie The Exorcist, which leads me to a reminder and disclaimer for our show. We do not condone or support every memory we share on Gospel Vinyl Gold. What was, but wasn't necessarily an activity or behavior we would advocate on the show. While the movie isn't anything I would recommend viewing, it was such a cultural newsmaker that you've most certainly heard about it. And it did have people talking about spiritual things like demon possession. Do you remember the year that this super scary movie came out? It was the same year that the Airbag went public and the same year that the Happy Goodmans gave us their legendary album. Was it 1973? 1974 or 1975? Oh, sure, you can Google the answer, but you'll have more fun playing along as I give you some memory jogging music from that album. What a Lovely Name by the Happy Goodmans on Gospel Vinyl Gold.

0: from their Hens Songs album in 1982. That's the Hensons with Cost of Living on gospel vinyl gold. Kenny Henson possessed what is considered to be one of the best voices in gospel music history. He can also be credited as the originator of country gospel, now known as Christian country. Prior to Kenny, most country singers recorded an album of hymns as a matter of course. But with recordings like Desperation, Call Me Gone, and This Joy Is Mine, country gospel was off and running. Kenny Henson was a big part of that. He was diagnosed with kidney cancer and passed away in July of 1995 at the very young age of 41. Before that, we listened to the Happy Goodmans and a cut from their legendary Goodmans album with What a Lovely Name. Do you think you know the year that song and album came out? It was the same year that The Exorcist, an American supernatural horror film, hit the theaters. The movie was about a demon-possessed 12-year-old girl and her mother's attempt to try to rescue her through exorcism conducted by two priests, and it was quite the story. Audience reaction was strong, with many viewers waiting in long lines in cold temperatures to see it again and again. It opened in 24 theaters and grossed over $1.9 million in its first week, setting house records in each theater, and within the first month, the film had grossed $7.4 million nationwide. Now, I know that doesn't sound like much in today's box office standards, but at the time, Warner Studio executives expected the film to easily surpass My Fair Lady's $34 million take to become the studio's most financially successful film of all time. It was the first horror movie to be nominated for the Academy Award Best Picture, one of 10 Oscars it was nominated for, with director Peter Blatty's script and the film's sound winning their categories. Now, if the movie has had any impact on me, it would be that I want to make sure I'm on the right side of the spiritual war that's going on. I'll talk more about that in a little while, but right now, I just want to remind you that God loves you and that there is help in discovering His plan for your life on our website, gospelvinylgold.com. But what year were audiences lining up to get scared? 1973, 1974, or 1975? That same year, Oldsmobile began equipping their Toronado as the first car with a passenger airbag sold to the public. Now, 2 years earlier, the Ford Motor Company built an experimental airbag fleet. And earlier that same year, General Motors installed airbags in a fleet of Chevrolet Impalas, but these cars were for government use only. But this was decades after the technology was first thought of. At the dawn of the airbag industry, Alan Breed held the patent to the only crash-sensing technology available at the time. Breed had invented a sensor and safety system in 1968. It was the world's first electromechanical automotive airbag system. It's quite a mouthful. However, patents for airbag predecessors date back to the 1950s. A German man named Walter Linderer and an American man named John Hetrick both filed for a patent as early as 1951. Both men's safety cushion assembly was based on compressed air, which research later proved was not capable of inflating the airbags quickly enough to be effective. Then in 1964, Japanese automobile engineers developed the airbag safety system that employed an explosive device to trigger airbag inflation, which was awarded patents in more than 14 countries. We take them for granted today, but there was a lot of research, tinkering, and testing that has gone into airbag technology. The Oldsmobile Toronado was the first car the public could buy it. In the same year that The Exorcist was using split pea soup in a scary way, and the Happy Goodmans sang What a Lovely Name. In the year 1973. Did you guess it right?
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This is Dave Taylor encouraging you to be kind to one another. 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

Top 20 Weekly Countdown, where we celebrate the songs that are touching lives and pointing people to Christ. Hey, last week, Peach Goldman stood atop the chart with Expecting a Mountain.

Last week's number one song, Peach Goldman, Expecting a Mountain. We'll see if they can remain there as we count down the biggest songs in Southern gospel music from 20 all the way to number one. Anthem Edition has quickly become one of the most exciting young groups in Southern gospel music. Their blend of strong harmony and clear biblical messages have made them a favorite. This song reminds us that while culture changes and circumstances may shift, God never changes. His character remains constant. He is who He is. Anthem Edition, number 20.

That's Anthem Edition at number 20 on this week's survey with He Is Who He Is. For 70 years, the Kingsmen have carried the message of Christ through unforgettable quartet Southern gospel music. Their legacy stretches across generations, and their influence on Southern gospel is really hard to overstate. This song beautifully captures the hope and victory that arrived with the resurrection when Sunday morning dawned. Number 19.

That's the Kingsmen at number 19, When Sunday Morning Dawned. Poet Voices have built a reputation for uplifting songs and encouraging lyrics. This quartet was founded by Phil Cross, who will be inducted this year into the Southern Gospel Music Hall of Fame. This song, Now I'm On My Way, reminds believers that we are all pilgrims headed toward a better country. Heaven is not just a destination, it's a promise. Number 18 this week, Poet Voices.

0: 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Coming up, the Mark Trammell Quartet, the Perrys, and Legacy 5. They're all waiting. And stay with us for more of the nation's favorite Southern gospel songs.
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0: 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At number 17, Mark Trammell Quartet with For What Earthly Reason.

The Mark Trammell Quartet at number 17. They continue to be synonymous with excellence and conviction when it comes to quartet music. I've told Mark and Nick Trammell both. I said, if I were to recommend a Southern Gospel quartet to anyone who has never listened to quartet Southern Gospel music, I would tell them to listen to you. A great group and a great song featuring Stephen Adair. Celebrating 55 years of ministry, the Perrys continue to minister through songs that point people directly to the cross. Written by Kylo Rowland, By the Blood reminds us that salvation is not earned by good works or personal merit, but through the sacrifice of Jesus Christ. Here are the Perrys, number 16, By the Blood.

That's the Perrys at number 16 this week. Since its founding by former Cathedral Quartet members, Legacy 5 has maintained a rich tradition of quartet harmony. This past week, they were featured at the Memphis Quartet Show at the Cannon Center in Memphis, Tennessee. Their latest release speaks of the comforting voice of the Good Shepherd in a noisy world. His voice still brings peace and direction. I know the sweet voice of the Shepherd, Legacy 5, number 15.

0: That's Legacy 5 at number 15. Still ahead, Paid in Full asks an interesting question. Southbound says there's nothing, and Tribute Quartet reminds us of what happened and then. Plenty more music on the way. I'm Joseph Reed. This is the Singing News Top 20 Weekly Countdown.
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I'm your host, Joseph Reed. At number 14, we have Paid in Full with What Victory.

in Full, What Victory Number 14. Paid in Full has gained a loyal following with songs that combine truth of the gospel with enthusiasm, guys. This title, it poses a fascinating challenge to the enemy. Satan thought Calvary was his victory, but 3 days later, everything changed. Up next on the show, Southbound continues to bring fresh energy to Southern gospel music. Sometimes one word simply says it all. Apart from Christ, nothing satisfies. Yet with Him, we have everything we need. Here's Southbound with Nothing.

That's Southbound at number 13. Tribute Quartet has long been known for songs that tell a story. And then, a former number one here on the show reminds us that God often works in ways we never expect. Many times, just when we think the story is over, the Lord writes another chapter. This group's in the studio working on their fourth quartet tribute album. It's Tribute Quartet at number 12 with Ann Finn.

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And then 10 lepers

0: Tribute Quartet, and then number 12. The top 10 is just ahead. The Neelands, the Guardians, and Karen Peck and New River are waiting as we move closer to the top of the chart. Stay tuned.
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4: 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I'm Joseph Reed. And at number 11, the Neelands with Three Nails Instead.

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0: We are headed straight into the top 10. Hello, everybody. I'm Joseph Reed, and this is the Singing News Top 20 Weekly Countdown. These are songs that are the most popular ones played all across the nation, reported by many, many radio stations, including the one that you may be listening on right now. The Guardians have become one of the fastest rising groups in Southern gospel music. The group has songs that consistently deliver hope, and their latest single, I Know You, reminds us that God knows every burden, every tear, and every need before we even speak a word. At number 10, The Guardians with I Know You.
1: If I know me, I could miss the mark 1,000 times, and some

The Guardians at number 10. Karen Peck and New River just wrapped up their annual homecoming, and it was one of the best years they've ever had. Be sure to check out Karen Peck and New River on the internet or social media, and as soon as you see details for their homecoming next year, make sure to make plans to attend. They've collected numerous Dove Awards and fan honors throughout their ministry, and this song serves as a reminder that God may not always answer quickly, but His answers are always right. God gives good answers. Karen Peck and New River, number 9.

Aaron Peck and New River, number 9 this week. For decades, the Kingdom Heirs have thrilled audiences at Dollywood while maintaining one of the strongest ministries in gospel music. These lyrics speak to everyone who's walked through disappointment. Life may hurt, but God still heals broken hearts. At number 8, here are the Kingdom Heirs with Life Hurts, God.

0: Kingdom Heirs at number 8. You've heard me talk about the Wave Watch right here on the show, and I just want to let you know what a big difference the Wave Watch has made in my life. 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
0: Hello, everybody. I'm Joseph Reed. 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

0: The song that was recorded in the late 80s by the Isaacs. I love it when songs make a comeback and the Mylon Hayes family have made it their own. That's Garden Tomb at number 7. Triumphant Quartet began in the theater known as Louise Mandrill Theater when it was open in the Pigeon Forge, Tennessee area. As a matter of fact, when they first started, I was working in radio, and they brought me down to see an exclusive concert. I got to sit down with the guys and also meet Louise Mandrill, and we enjoyed lunch at the Apple Barn. It was a great memory. Decades later, Triumphant Quartet still are one of the most premier groups in Southern gospel music. Their latest single beautifully portrays Jesus, who welcomed those who others rejected and changed lives forever. Here's Eric Bennett.
1: I love the lyrics to this. The last verse says, "I've read where the people that you cared for, others didn't care that much about." And so I can see Jesus. I just pull this verse up here. I can see Jesus standing on the hillside talking to the multitude of people that nobody else wanted. Mm-hmm. Nobody else cared for. And he said these words. He said, "Come unto me, all you that labor and are heavy laden, and I will give you rest. Take my yoke upon you and learn of me, for I am meek and lowly in heart, and you shall find rest unto your souls." Sometimes at church, we want all the dressed up people and we want all the clean people. But I just really believe that Jesus sees the good in everybody, and he loves everybody.

Triumphant Quartet at number 6 with Friend of Sinners. For more than 40 years, the Down East Boys have stayed committed to one mission, lifting up Christ. And man, they do it with a lot of great songs and great energy on stage. In a world full of opinions and distractions, their message is simple. In this song, Preach Jesus, the Down East Boys at number 5.

the Down East Boys at number 5. That means only 4 songs remain on the countdown. We're going to hear from the Cragans when we come back, and we'll make our way to the number

That's the Kragans, and they have become beloved for their family harmony and sincere ministry. God's love reaches farther than we can comprehend, everyone, and that song celebrates the relationship believers enjoy because of the grace of God. Up next at number three, the Wisnants, who have spent more than five decades proclaiming the gospel. Their music consistently points listeners to the cross. Salvation is not through religion or effort. It is only by the blood of Jesus Christ. Here are the Wisnants at number three. It's only by the blood of Jesus Christ.

The Wisnitz at number three. Up next on the countdown, we have one of Southern Gospel Music's exciting new trios, Peach Goldman. They continue to capture attention with the powerful vocals and heartfelt songs. Expecting a Mountain was number one last week. It falls one spot to number two. But this song reminds us that faith isn't built on circumstances. Even when challenges appear, God remains bigger than any mountain. Here's Peach Goldman, Expecting a Mountain.

0: That's Peach Goldman at number two, and that means the number one song is coming up. Don't go anywhere. I'm Joseph Reed. This is the Singing News Top 20 Weekly Countdown.
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8: The other day, I was at a convenience store in Tennessee paying for a couple of items when a Canadian $20 bill fell out of my wallet and onto the counter. As I picked it up, the cashier asked, "What kind of money is that?" I replied, "It's Canadian." He asked to look at it, and then he said, "Well, it's pretty, but you couldn't buy anything with it. It's not worth a dime." As I left the store, I thought about the meaning of value. To this cashier, his perception was that the money was worthless, but his belief did not diminish the fact that this Canadian currency was absolutely worth $20. I'll be returning to Canada in a few weeks, and this $20 bill will probably buy me a delicious panini, a fresh eclair, and a hot cup of Tim Hortons coffee with money left over. You know, perceived value and actual value are two different things. And here are two questions for all of us. What do we place great value in? And what do we truly treasure? You know, Jesus explained in Matthew 6:21, "For where your treasure is, there your heart will be also." He not only gave us these thought-provoking words, but he also gave us the most treasured gift of all with his sacrifice upon the cross at Calvary. He had a heart to do God's will and redeem us in the process. To think that he placed that much actual value on each of our lives is astounding. When we give our hearts to him, we become joint heirs. So let us confidently walk in newness of life, knowing that we are valued by God.
9: To learn more about humorist, speaker, and storyteller Tim Lovelace, or to find out when Tim will be in your area, go to timlovelace.com and be sure to follow Tim on social media.
10: We have reached the moment we've been waiting for. Last week, Peach Goldman held the number one spot, and this week, Greater Vision returns to number one. They have become one of the most awarded and respected groups in Southern gospel music. Here's Greater Vision, "If These Walls Could Talk."

Greater Vision returning to the number one spot with If These Walls Could Talk. That's another edition of the Singing News Top 20 Weekly Countdown. Thanks for spending part of your weekend with us. Wherever you're listening, remember that God's promises are still true. His mercy is still new every morning, and great music still points us to an even greater Savior. Until next time, I'm Joseph Reed, and I'll see you right here for another countdown of the biggest songs in Southern gospel music. Bye-bye, everybody.

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0: There's something stirring beneath the tent. It's a hunger for hope, a passion for truth, and a powerful move of God. July the 10th through the 14th, join us for the Awaken Tent Revival at Mission University in Springfield. 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

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That's the way to be happy. There's so much I find. Sing a song, be happy and free. Turn around, children, and follow me. Well, I have a soul that's weary and worn, but I

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